0: Gravel roads, open windows, and the radio up loud.
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4: Mainly cloudy tonight, a low of 9. Tomorrow, a mix of sun and cloud, windy and 25 degrees. On Tuesday, it'll be cloudy, high of 25. Then for Wednesday, showers and windy, a high of 18. Current weather conditions can be found anytime on your Swift Current Online app. I'm Judy Peters.
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2: Mainly cloudy tonight, a low of 9. Tomorrow, a mix of sun and cloud.

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0: more weather details on the Canada West Harvest Center weather page on Swift Current Online. Partly cloudy, 11 degrees right now in Swift Current.
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0: 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Colin Powers here on the Magic Morning Show, fueled by Pioneer Co-op. A beautiful Monday morning. Might get some rain tomorrow and Wednesday. We got some great weather as we get into a busy weekend in Southwest Saskatchewan. More on that coming up in just a few moments. Your weather details coming up soon. And Her Voice continues on Swift Current Online, presented by CCAN. And we are sharing stories from influential women throughout the Southwest all summer long. Today, we're shining the spotlight on Jennifer Bingham, who's the lead agrologist at Pioneer Co-op Agronomy. She's also a mentor to young agronomists as well. And she shared some advice she got when she started out.
1: I think for women starting out in agriculture, I would say don't be afraid to get your hands dirty. And everybody that you come in contact with has something to teach you, whether they're a farmer or another agronomist or somebody that's

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1: Good morning. I'm Eric Adam. Motorcycles rolled out of Living Sky Casino Saturday morning as Ride for Dad Swift Current returned for another year of fundraising and awareness. Riders toured through Swift Current before heading to East End for lunch, then split into routes traveling to both Maple Creek and Cadillac. Prostate cancer survivor Ed Weeb continues to raise money with Ride for Dad and is proud to be joined these days by his son.
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1: Weeb was speaking about his son, Eric, who joins him each year for the annual ride. 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

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And don't forget, the first caller after four will win a pair of tickets to the Roadhammers on the main stage at Frontier Days.